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It is Steve hanging with you Sunday night. Coming up, another That's So Sunday moment from a listener in Lima that learned the hard way that naps after 5 p.m. are basically time travel. We'll tell that story next. But first, it is Riley Green.

0: changed my mind. Riley Green, Your Country Now, 100.5 WKXA. Steve hanging out with you on Sunday night. And our next Sunday moment comes from Angie in Lima. Angie says she accidentally fell asleep Sunday evening around 5:30 during a movie and woke up 2 hours later completely confused about what day, season, and possibly decade it was. You ever wake up from one of those naps? You know, you're so disoriented, you got to check every clock in the house. And somehow, it's always dark outside when that happens.
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5: WTOL 11 weather forecast. This evening, increase in cloud cover is expected with temperatures falling back into the 60s after dark. Overnight lows dropping to the lower 50s under partly to mostly cloudy skies. The start of the work week is going to feature mild temperatures in the mid to upper 70s. A little more mid to upper level cloud cover is expected. Otherwise, sunshine continues. For Your Country Now, I'm WTOL 11 meteorologist John Birchfield.

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The Fall, that's Curtis Johnson on Your Country Now, 100.5 WKXA. Steve with you Sunday night. And this news story comes from a man in Ohio. It just says that he reportedly spent over an hour searching for his missing cell phone this week while using the flashlight on the phone the entire time. You know, honestly, at that point, you don't need tech support. You need an app.

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2: Your country weather. Here is your WTOL 11 weather forecast. This evening, increase in cloud cover is expected, with temperatures falling back into the 60s after dark. Overnight lows dropping to the lower 50s under partly to mostly cloudy skies. The start of the work week is going to feature mild temperatures in the mid to upper 70s. A little more mid to upper level cloud cover is expected. Otherwise, sunshine continues. For your country now, I'm WTOL 11 meteorologist John Birchfield.

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Steve with you, easing into the latter part of Sunday night, where everybody suddenly remembers laundry.

where everybody suddenly remembers laundry exists. Don't worry, there's still time to squeeze a little more weekend out of everything before Monday crashes through the wall. Breakfast back tomorrow at 5 a.m.

Your Country Now, 100.5 WKXA. It is Steve. Another That's So Sunday story comes from a lady right here in Hancock County involving leftovers, elastic waistpants, and a level of comfort nobody wants to admit to out loud. But first is Luke Golds.

0: Be by you, Luke Holmes, on Your Country Now, 100.5 WKXA. It is Steve. Our next Sunday Moment story comes from Brenda in Hancock County. She says every Sunday night she changes into what she calls her acceptance clothes. You know, the oversized hoodie, comfy pants, hair tied back, leftovers in hand, fully committed to not accomplish another thing for the evening. You know, honestly, there should be medals for that level of emotional honesty.
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5: WTOL 11 weather forecast. This evening, increase in cloud cover is expected, with temperatures falling back into the 60s after dark. Overnight lows dropping to the lower 50s under partly to mostly cloudy skies. The start of the work week is going to feature mild temperatures in the mid to upper 70s. A little more mid to upper level cloud cover is expected. Otherwise, sunshine continues. For your country now, I'm WTOL 11 meteorologist John Birchfield.

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0: Don't tell on me. Jason Aldean, Your Country Now, 100.5 WKXA. Steve with you on Sunday night. Have you ever done this? I think I might have a time or two. In the news, a Findlay area resident accidentally sent a grocery list to a work group chat this week instead of a family member. And his coworkers reportedly responded with helpful additions, including tacos, cookies, and emotional support snacks. You know, honestly, that's teamwork.
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3: WTOL 11 weather forecast. This evening, increase in cloud cover is expected with temperatures falling back into the 60s after dark. Overnight lows dropping to the lower 50s under partly to mostly cloudy skies. The start of the work week is going to feature mild temperatures in the mid to upper 70s. A little more mid to upper level cloud cover is expected. Otherwise, sunshine continues. For Your Country Now, I'm WTOL 11 meteorologist John Birchfield.

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Steve hanging out with you. Sunday night rolling on as we officially enter the part of the evening where nobody wants to look at the clock anymore. Just keep it here, relax, and let's squeeze every last mile out of the weekend together. Here's Luke Bryan.

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It is Steve on Sunday night. Our next So Sunday moment comes from a listener in Findlay accidentally discovering the most dangerous sentence in home improvement. This will only take 5 minutes.

0: turn this truck around. Jordan Davis on Your Country Now, 100.5 WKXA. Our next Sunday moment tonight comes from Kevin in Findlay. Kevin says he walked into the garage Sunday afternoon planning to tighten one loose screw on a shelf. 3 hours later, he reorganized at the garage, made two hardware store trips, and somehow found Christmas decorations from 2018. And the original screw, still loose.
1: 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We'll start at 5 a.m.
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3: Your country weather. Here's your WTOL 11 weather forecast. This evening, increase in cloud cover is expected, with temperatures falling back into the 60s after dark. Overnight lows dropping to the lower 50s under partly to mostly cloudy skies. The start of the work week is going to feature mild temperatures in the mid to upper 70s. A little more mid to upper level cloud cover is expected. Otherwise, sunshine continues. For Your Country Now, I'm WTOL 11 meteorologist John Birchfield.

0: Hey y'all, it's Luke Combs. Here's my new song. I just wanna be
1: 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I'm ready to kind of step into this next chapter and see what it looks like, man. 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

Hardy, Eric Church, Morgan Wallen, and Tim McGraw, MacArthur, on Your Country Now, 100.5 WKXA. And Steve, some more news you can kind of laugh at tonight. An Ohio driver accidentally went through an entire drive-thru this week with her reading glasses still on top of their head while complaining they couldn't find them. You know, honestly, the older we

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7: WTOL 11 weather forecast. This evening, increase in cloud cover is expected, with temperatures falling back into the 60s after dark. Overnight lows dropping to the lower 50s under partly to mostly cloudy skies. The start of the work week is going to feature mild temperatures in the mid to upper 70s. A little more mid to upper level cloud cover is expected. Otherwise, sunshine continues. For your country now, I'm WTOL 11 meteorologist John Birchfield. 100.

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It is Steve. The final stretch of Sunday night. The snacks are running low. The weekend's almost out of gas. And somewhere out there, people are already arguing with the alarm setting for tomorrow morning. Here's Luke Combs.

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It is Steve. Our next and final That's So Sunday moment for the night. And it perfectly captures the emotional roller coaster, realizing tomorrow's Monday. That's next, but first, Dustin Lynch. Buffy's

0: You see to love Dustin Lynch on Your Country Now, 100.5 WKXA. Our final That's So Sunday story tonight comes from Rachel in Bluffton. Rachel says every Sunday night, she confidently says, I'm going to bed early tonight. Then somehow 2 hours disappears, scrolling videos, checking weather apps, reading random things online, and convincing herself she's getting ready for the week. Before you know it, it's basically Monday. Honestly, every Sunday night starts with ambition and ends with snacks.
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8: WTOL 11 weather forecast. This evening, increase in cloud cover is expected with temperatures falling back into the 60s after dark. Overnight lows dropping to the lower 50s under partly to mostly cloudy skies. The start of the work week is going to feature mild temperatures in the mid to upper 70s. A little more mid to upper level cloud cover is expected. Otherwise, sunshine continues. For Your Country Now, I'm WTOL 11 meteorologist John Birchfield.

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Bartender looks at me like, pony up, man, we're closing down. I paid the tab and I turned around. 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It's funny how you haven't changed a bit, but you're twice as pretty.

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0: 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Riley Green on Your Country Now, 100.5 WKXA. It is Steve on Sunday night, but that's it. I am all out of time, my friend. It's always an absolute pleasure hanging out with you each and every Sunday night. Hopefully, we helped ease the landing into Monday just a little bit tonight. Big thanks for hanging out with me, whether you spent the weekend outside with family, relaxing at home, or just trying to avoid thinking about tomorrow morning altogether. Don't forget, Rex is back bright and early tomorrow. He'll get the day started at 5 a.m. And until next Sunday night, just take care, my friend. You stay safe, get a little sleep. And remember, nothing starts a Monday faster than hearing your alarm and immediately negotiating with reality.
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1: Your country weather. Here is your WTOL 11 weather forecast. This evening, increase in cloud cover is expected, with temperatures falling back into the 60s after dark. Overnight lows dropping to the lower 50s under partly to mostly cloudy skies. The start of the work week is going to feature mild temperatures in the mid to upper 70s. A little more mid to upper level cloud cover is expected. Otherwise, sunshine continues. For your country now, I'm WTOL 11 meteorologist John Birchfield.

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1: Your country weather. Here's your WTOL 11 weather forecast. Overnight, increase in cloud cover is expected with temperatures dropping to the low to mid 50s. It will be a partly sunny start here Monday morning, turning milder into the afternoon with highs reaching the upper 70s. Partly to mostly sunny skies are expected with an increase in mid to upper level cloud cover, but a dry and mild start to the month of June. For your country now, I'm WTOL 11 meteorologist John Birch.

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3: TOL 11 weather forecast. Overnight increase in cloud cover is expected with temperatures dropping to the low to mid 50s. It will be a partly sunny start to your Monday morning, turning milder into the afternoon with highs reaching the upper 70s. Partly to mostly sunny skies are expected with an increase in mid to upper level cloud cover, but a dry and mild start to the month of June. For your country now, I'm WTOL 11 meteorologist John Birch, TOL

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3: WTOL 11 weather forecast. Overnight, increase in cloud cover is expected with temperatures dropping to the low to mid 50s. It will be a partly sunny start here Monday morning, turning milder into the afternoon with highs reaching the upper 70s. Partly to mostly sunny skies are expected with an increase in mid to upper level cloud cover, but a dry and mild start to the month of June. For your country now, I'm WTOL 11 meteorologist John Birchfield.

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7: Here's your WTOL 11 weather forecast. Overnight, increase in cloud cover is expected, with temperatures dropping to the low to mid-50s. It will be a partly sunny start to your Monday morning, turning milder into the afternoon, with highs reaching the upper 70s. Partly to mostly sunny skies are expected, with an increase in mid to upper level cloud cover, but a dry and mild start to the month of June. For your country now, I'm WTOL 11 meteorologist John Birchfield.

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Coming up Monday on the morning show, we'll have our military moment thanks to your Findlay Running Store. 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

7 weather forecast. Overnight, increase in cloud cover is expected with temperatures dropping to the low to mid 50s. It will be a partly sunny start to your Monday morning, turning milder into the afternoon with highs reaching the upper 70s. Partly to mostly sunny skies are expected with an increase in mid to upper level cloud cover, but a dry and mild start to the month of June. For your country now, I'm WT.

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3: TOL 11 weather forecast. Overnight, increase in cloud cover is expected with temperatures dropping to the low to mid 50s. It will be a partly sunny start to your Monday morning, turning milder into the afternoon with highs reaching the upper 70s. Partly to mostly sunny skies are expected with an increase in mid to upper level cloud cover, but a dry and mild start to the month of June. For your country now, I'm WTOL 11 meteorologist John Birchfield.

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6: Your country weather. Here's your WTOL 11 weather forecast. Overnight, increase in cloud cover is expected, with temperatures dropping to the low to mid 50s. It will be a partly sunny start to your Monday morning, turning milder into the afternoon, with highs reaching the upper 70s. Partly to mostly sunny skies are expected, with an increase in mid to upper level cloud cover, but a dry and mild start to the month of June. For your country now, I'm WTOL 11 meteorologist John Birchfield.

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3: WTOL 11 weather forecast. Partly cloudy skies and a bit of a cooler feel to start off your Monday morning with temperatures that'll be in the lower 50s. Monday is going to feature partly sunny skies. There will be an increase in mid to upper level cloud cover, but dry weather is anticipated as we kick off the month of June. Afternoon high temperatures will stay on the milder side, topping out in the upper 70s. For your country now, I'm WTOL 11 meteorologist John Birchfield.

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3: Your country weather. Here's your WTOL 11 weather forecast. Partly cloudy skies and a bit of a cooler feel to start off your Monday morning with temperatures that'll be in the lower 50s. Monday is going to feature partly sunny skies. There will be an increase in mid to upper level cloud cover, but dry weather is anticipated as we kick off the month of June. Afternoon high temperatures will stay on the milder side, topping out in the upper 70s. For your country now, I'm WTOL 11 meteorologist John Birch.

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0: We do have to give you a warning this morning. Your Country Now, 100.5 WKXA. Rex Howard, welcome to June. June 1st. Can you believe? I can't. It just, I don't know. It just goes, time goes fast when you're old. Speaking of old, it's Bill Rice out at Finley Country Club. The Julie Cole Charity Golf Classic is this morning. It's underway at the Finley Country Club. Bill will be out there talking with Julie Cole and who knows who else, but it's going to be a great day, and they have raised well over $3 million to support Bridge Hospice, a lot of other charities as well. But if you're getting ready to head out that way, be aware. Bill Rice will be out there starting at 8 this morning. On the way, it's Kane Brown with Lauren Elena on WKXA. Good morning.
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1: Your country weather. Here's your WTOL 11 weather forecast. Partly cloudy skies and a bit of a cooler feel to start off your Monday morning with temperatures that'll be in the lower 50s. Monday is going to feature partly sunny skies. There will be an increase in mid to upper level cloud cover, but dry weather is anticipated as we kick off the month of June. Afternoon high temperatures will stay on the milder side, topping out in the upper 70s. For your country now, I'm WTOL 11 meteorologist John Burke.

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6: 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When you need to be confident, your fungicide will perform. I'm Ty Higgins. The biodiesel industry is expected to continue growing globally, supported by government policy, rising fossil fuel prices, technological advancements in feedstock processing, and of course, the work of the Ohio Soybean Council.
7: As we kind of talk about biodiesel, it really started as this environmentally friendly fuel. It always will be, but we're starting to see trends more in the Midwestern states and in Southern states of understanding that biodiesel is a fuel farmed here. It's a fuel we can make in the United States, and that demand for a nationally supplied fuel is starting to creep across the U.S. and even break into kind of that East Coast demand as well.
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6: 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Corn for July, a penny higher at 447 and three quarters. December up by a half at 475 and a half. July soybeans trading at 1189 a bushel. That's up by 2 1/4. New crop November, 1193 and a quarter, up by 3 1/4. July wheat up 2 1/4 at 612 and three quarters. September wheat 626 a bushel and up by 2 1/2. After Friday's trade, live cattle for June down $1.50 at 248.25. August 239.05 down 195. Feeder cattle for September 490 to the downside at 345.35. Lean hogs for June 95.85 down 112. July 99.50 off 262. For the Ohio Agnet, I'm Ty Higgins.

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1: Good morning and welcome into another week of our Ag Talk program. This is Bill Rice along with Ed Lentz. We start the weekend by talking about the upcoming Farmer Share Breakfast.
2: It's going to be a great breakfast. This is the 36th year that they have had this breakfast. Maybe different months, but it's been going on for 36 years. It's going to be June 11th at the Millstream Center at the fairgrounds. As generally we do, the door will open at 7, and a serving line will start soon after that, followed by the program. And believe me, people get there early because it's just a great meal out there. We do require a ticket in advance. We do ask you not to pay at the door. There's $7 for the breakfast. You can pick up those tickets either at the chamber, the extension office, or the online with the chamber site. It will be a hearty farmer's breakfast buffet. So whatever you think a farmer would have in a really whatever you want breakfast buffet, it's going to be there. We will have a lot of good programs for that day. We're going to have the district FFA winning speech. In fact, we're going to have the winner and the runner-up because they're both from Hancock County. The next one speeches. You're going to get an ag update from the year 2025. We're going to announce our scholarship winners, the individuals that were selected to receive scholarships that are going to go in a career in agriculture, whether it be a trade school or into a four-year college program. And also, starting first time last year, we're going to do it again this year. We're going to have the small business winner of the year given out at this particular program rather than in the fall. And then, of course, our highlight of the program is the inductions of this year's Hancock County's Agriculture Hall of Fame recipients. And we give out four every year. And this year, those four are going to be Lanny Bose, David Bauer, Roger Bauer, and Linda Tuttle. So we encourage anybody to come out and celebrate these new four inductees into the Agriculture Hall of Fame. A lot of things going on. We try to have the program done by 9. As you can see, it's all about the celebration of agriculture. All the presentations and everything is all related to agriculture. So I would encourage the community. Agriculture is one of our major industries. And they come out and celebrate it with us and see what we've been doing in agriculture and enjoy a great breakfast on June 11th.
1: Thank you, Ed, for Ag Talk. This is Bill Rice, along with Ed Lentz. Good morning to you.
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0: 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Quest Federal Credit Union Morning Mindbender on our Facebook page. 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Drop a guess in the comments. According to a recent survey, 15% of people say they always buy this in black. 15%, 15, not 50, 15% of people say they always buy this in black. Drop a guess. We'll have the answer a little after 8:35. Quest Federal Credit Union Morning Mindbender on our Facebook page. WTO11 weather and around the corner, Chase Matthews.
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8: Your country weather. Here is your WTOL 11 weather forecast. Partly cloudy skies and a bit of a cooler feel to start off your Monday morning with temperatures that'll be in the lower 50s. Monday is going to feature partly sunny skies. There will be an increase in mid to upper level cloud cover, but dry weather is anticipated as we kick off the month of June. Afternoon high temperatures will stay on the milder side, topping out in the upper 70s. For your country now, I'm WTOL 11 meteorologist John Birchfield.

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2: The sheriff's office is investigating a single vehicle fatal crash in Hancock County. 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
2: Your WTOL 11 weather. Partly sunny skies today with a high in the 70s. Few clouds tonight, low in the 50s. Your full forecast is on the way. The Hancock County Sheriff's Office is investigating a single vehicle fatal crash that happened in Allen Township. The Sheriff's Office said a 2002 International truck driven by a 36-year-old from Kenton was traveling westbound on State Route 613 near Township Road 231 when it went off the right side of the roadway and overturned and came to rest. The Sheriff's Office said the 36-year-old driver of the truck was pronounced deceased at the scene of the crash, which remains under investigation. The Hancock County Commissioners are adjusting their meeting schedule for the months of June, July, and August. Collectively, they say they've decided to visit neighboring county commissioners in Northwest Ohio, and they'll be attending area counties' public meetings to gain information and enhance Hancock County. See the commissioners' full summer meeting schedule in this story on our website. The Findlay-Hancock County Community Foundation Board of Trustees approved grants totaling more than $444,000 at its May board meeting. Community Foundation President and CEO Brian Treese says the grants wouldn't be possible without the support of generous donors in the community whose support of the foundation and investment in their work makes all of this possible. Among the grants awarded, Macomb Development Corporation was awarded a $10,000 grant to leverage support for Macomb's Downtown Historic District designation. See the full list of grants awarded in this story on our website. Don't forget, you can always get more news online anytime at WKXA.com. 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
1: Rex Howard in the morning.
4: A 108-year-old Delaware woman renewed her driver's license through 2033. Don't know her name, but for now, we'll call her Optimus. Hacky Sack has made a comeback with Gen Z, although instead of kicking the sack with their feet, they tap it with their phone. Good morning, Rex Howard. Just welcome to a full week. Here we go. Partly sunny, 77. That's your WTO11 weather forecast. How about some ice cream? Did you have any over the weekend? What's your favorite flavor? We'll talk about that. In things that are trending after Thomas Rhett's, Die a Happy Man, Your Country Now, 100.5 WKXA.

0: 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Oh, yeah.
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0: Another large meteor explodes, this time off the coast of Massachusetts. A meteor exploded over northeastern Massachusetts and southeastern New Hampshire on Saturday afternoon, producing a double iconic sonic boom that shook buildings, rattled windows, startled residents. NASA confirmed this, and it entered the atmosphere about 2:06 p.m. Eastern, about 75,000 miles per hour, and fragmented at an altitude of 40 miles, with the energy released equivalent approximately to 300 tons of TNT. American Meteor Society noted an unusual uptick in large fireball activity and sonic boom events during the first months of 2026, though they have not yet offered an explanation for the increase. Hot summer days, cold scoop of ice cream are the perfect pairing, and a new report reveals the favorite flavors and brands in the U.S. and which states love it the most. Inner Body Research finds that New Jersey is the most ice cream-obsessed state, while Arkansas is the least interested in it. Strawberry is the favorite flavor nationwide, followed by chocolate chip and cookie dough. Oh, yeah. I'll take all of those. And three scoops, please. There you go. Things that are trending today. Riley Green is on the way. Coming up, Country Music Extras, Big Machine CMA Fest pop-up, which gets underway in Nashville to feature the band Paramore.

0: That's coming up. I thought I would throw that in there, that little swish.
1: Hey, y'all, it's Chris Jansen. 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

37th annual Julie Cole Charity Golf Classic getting underway a little later this morning at the Findlay Country Club. Bill Rice will check in, give us a full report just after 8 this morning. Justin Moore, Dirk Smitley, time's ticking. Your Country Now, 100.5 WKXA. Good morning.

0: she's sharing a statement after she dropped out of the Great American State Fair. Coming up, Your Country Now, 100.5 WKXA. Rex Howard, good morning. And your WTO11 weather, another great day. Looks like partly sunny, 77 WTO11 weather forecast.
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0: Big Machine Records announcing its third annual Big Machine CMA Fest pop-up. It's being held at the Bell Bottoms Up rooftop in Nashville on June 5th. Feature a performance from the band Perry. Also include a guitar session with Caroline Jones, Graylin James, Hunter Flynn, and a whole lot more. The Big Machine CMA Fest pop-up is free to everybody, so all good. Martina McBride sharing a statement after backing out of the Great American State Fair. In a post on Instagram, she said she believed the event would be nonpartisan. However, she said she was misled. She added, "It greatly upsets me that any fan who has been moved by my music may now feel like I'm abandoning the meaning behind these those songs. And I assure you, that is not the case." McBride, yes, isn't the only one who has dropped out of the Great American State Fair, as Bret Michaels and the Commodores and others have called off their performances. Great American State Fair happening from June 25th through July 10th. On the National Mall in Washington, D.C., it's aimed at observing the United States' 250th anniversary. Country Music Extra is served up around 6:20 and 9:50 for you weekdays. Coming up, it's our Quest Federal Credit Union Morning Mindbender. You can check it out. Drop a guess down in the comments on our Facebook page this morning. According to a recent survey, 15% of people say they always buy this in black. What do you think it is?
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5: Here's your WTOL 11 weather forecast. Partly sunny skies expected for our Monday. Temperatures back into the upper 70s. We're continuing that dry trend, and we will for the rest of this week, as well as a gradual warming trend, getting back into the lower and middle 80s by Thursday. Our next rain chances don't arrive until next weekend. For Your Country Now, I'm WTOL 11 meteorologist Davis Wells.

Sheriff's Office has added a new police dog to their K-9 unit. Matt Demchak has details after Jay Cohen. Something about a woman. Your Country Now, 100.5 WKXA.

0: Coming up a little over 7 minutes, our morning mindbender. 15% of people say they always buy this in black. Drop a guess down in the comments on our Facebook page.
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1: Your WTOL 11 weather. It'll be partly sunny today with a high in the 70s, partly cloudy tonight, low in the 50s. Your full forecast is coming up. The Putnam County Sheriff's Office investigated a missing juvenile complaint that began on the night of May 28th when a 14-year-old girl was reported missing by her mother after failing to arrive home after being last seen walking on Road 11 in Ottawa Township. The Sheriff's Office said an extensive overnight search operation was conducted involving numerous agencies and volunteers, and the girl was safely located in Miller City the next morning and found to be in good health. The Sheriff's Office said the circumstances regarding the girl's whereabouts throughout the night remain under investigation by the Sheriff's Office. The Hancock County Alcohol, Drug Addiction, and Mental Health Services Board says it's reopening its main office at 438 Carnahan Avenue in Findlay now that necessary renovations have been completed. Since December, the agency has been operating from a temporary location at the former Probate Juvenile Court building behind the Hancock County Courthouse. With the renovations completed, the Carnahan office is now back open to the public. Get more details about Adamus's office hours and contact information in this story on our website. The Putnam County Sheriff's Office is welcoming a new police dog. The Sheriff's Office says K-9 Mookie and handler Sergeant Heiler have already hit the ground running with training and are off to a great start. The Sheriff's Office says early reports are that Mookie is hardworking, focused, and may or may not be motivated by treats. See a picture of K-9 Mookie and Sergeant Heiler in this story on our website. Don't forget, you can always get more news online anytime at WKXA.com. 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
3: ONN Sports, I'm Buddy Wells. We'll start on the diamond with some baseball from the weekend. In Cincinnati, J.J. Blade went 2-for-4 with a pair of RBI doubles. Eugenio Suarez hit a solo shot and drove in a pair. And the Reds salvaged the series with a 6-4 win over the Braves yesterday afternoon. Terry Francona, after the game, said his group did a nice job responding every time Atlanta would make it a one-run game.
4: Good thing, because they kept coming. I mean, there's a reason their record is what it is. They have a fabulous bullpen, and they hit the ball at the ballpark, and they keep coming at you. I thought he was pretty good. 6 2/3, that's pretty good. And Burke did a really good job.
3: The Redlegs continue the homestand tonight as they host the Kansas City Royals for the first of three at 7:10. Meanwhile, in Cleveland, a 6-run seventh inning propels the Red Sox past the Guardians 9-4 in Sunday's rubber matchup of the three-game set. Cleveland is off today. They'll be in the Bronx tomorrow night for the first of three against the New York Yankees. And the Stanley Cup Final and NBA Finals are set. On the ice, Carolina whipped Montreal 6-1 in Game 5 of the Eastern Conference Finals on Friday night as the Canes advanced to the final for the first time since 2006. That's where they'll face the Vegas Golden Knights. Game 1 is in Raleigh tomorrow night at 8 o'clock. And on the hardwood, Victor Wembanyama's 22-point effort leads a balanced attack as the Spurs won Game 7 on the road Saturday night, beating the defending champion Thunder in Oklahoma City 111-103. The Spurs will now host the Knicks in Game 1 of the NBA Finals this week on Wednesday night at 8:30. For ONN Sports, I'm Buddy Wells.
5: Good morning, Rex Howard. Beautiful morning, partly sunny today, 77. That's your WTO 11 weather forecast. Coming up, Quest Federal Credit Union Morning Mindbender. You can drop a guess on our Facebook page. We'll have some of those guesses coming up. Here it is. 15% of people say they always buy this in black. What do you think? It's after Tucker Wedmore Brunette. Your country now, 100.5 WKXA.

0: Morning Mindbender time, your country now, 100.5 WKXA. It's Rex Howard, Quest Federal Credit Union, Morning Mindbender. Here it is. Drop a guess in the comments on our Facebook page. According to a recent survey, 15% of people say they always buy this in black. So what do you think? We go over to a Facebook, and I agree with this. Cindy says a Sharpie marker, which I have one in my hand. I have a whole box of, I don't know, it was 36. I buy by the case, really. So, that's how bad my Sharpie problem is. But Cindy says a Sharpie marker. Sam says shoe polish. Jackie says sunglasses. Jenny says mascara. Freddie, T-shirts. What he says there. Anita, socks. Yeah, I look in my sock drawer. A lot of black. A lot of black socks there. Top fan Jamie says boots. Top fan Raina, their vehicle. Top fan Denny, pen. Angela says pants, shoes, vehicle. Let's see here. Top fan Shelly, funeral attire. And let's see here. Phone. Ginger says phone. So here it is. Quest Federal Credit Union Morning Mindbender. We'll have the answer a little after 8:35. Recent survey, 15% of people say they always buy this in black. What do you think? Sam Hunt is on the way. Also coming up, we have a dramatic greeting from the wonderful Facebook page, Findlay, Ohio Neighbors Helping Neighbors. Our dramatic greeting this morning, which, by the way, are all new this week. All new. And this one this morning is called the Killer, we'll title it, Killer Fries.
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All thanks to Fostoria Country Club, Loudon Meadows, Hillcrest, or Birch Run. 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

0: our dramatic reading. 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Good morning, Rex Howard, WTL 11. Now weather looking great. Right through the week here. Partly sunny, 77. Get you the details soon. Time for one of our favorite segments here on the morning show. A dramatic reading from the Facebook page, Findlay, Ohio Neighbors Helping Neighbors. Now, if you're not familiar, this is a Facebook page where it's a place where community comes together, ask questions, share advice, sometimes post things that are too good not to share. So, as always, we take these real posts from real people and give them a dramatic read here on the radio. This particular dramatic reading dealing with an empty building on Tiffin Avenue, which the last business to move out was KFC. Now, when I was a kid, that was a walk-up, that location, a walk-up McDonald's. Yeah, a walk-up. That's how old I am, right? And over the years, of course, they built a new McDonald's, and then it was different things. And someone was thinking, well, man, that would be a great location for a rallies, I believe. That's a rally. So this particular, keep that in mind, this particular dramatic reading is called, we have titled it Killer Fries. Killer Fries. WKXA voice guy Scott Fisher, all
1: it's
0: yours.
1: It's time for another dramatic reading from the pages of Findlay, Ohio. 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
3: Here's your WTOL 11 weather forecast. Partly sunny skies expected for our Monday. Temperatures back into the upper 70s. We're continuing that dry trend, and we will for the rest of this week, as well as a gradual warming trend, getting back into the lower and middle 80s by Thursday. Our next rain chances don't arrive until next weekend. For Your Country Now, I'm WTOL 11 meteorologist Davis Wells.

0: Coming up in about 7 minutes and things that are trending today. A YouTuber trying a stunt at Cedar Point ends up getting this person banned for life.
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2: The sheriff's office is investigating a single vehicle fatal crash in Hancock County. 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
2: Your WTOL 11 weather. Partly sunny skies today with a high in the 70s. Few clouds tonight, low in the 50s. Your full forecast is on the way. The Hancock County Sheriff's Office is investigating a single vehicle fatal crash.

0: Crash that happened in Allen Township. The sheriff's office said a 2002 International truck driven by a 36-year-old from Kenton was traveling westbound on State Route 613 near Township Road 231 when it went off the right side of the roadway and overturned and came to rest. The sheriff's office said the 36-year-old driver of the truck was pronounced deceased at the scene of the crash, which remains under investigation. The Hancock County Commissioners are adjusting their meeting schedule for the months of June, July, and August. Collectively, they say they've decided to visit neighboring county commissioners in Northwest Ohio, and they'll be attending area counties' public meetings to gain information and enhance Hancock County. See the commissioners' full summer meeting schedule in this story on our website. The Findlay-Hancock County Community Foundation Board of Trustees approved grants totaling more than $444,000 at its May board meeting. Community Foundation President and CEO Brian Treese says the grants wouldn't be possible without the support of generous donors in the community whose support of the foundation and investment in their work makes all of this possible. Among the grants awarded, Macomb Development Corporation was awarded a $10,000 grant to leverage support for Macomb's Downtown Historic District designation. See the full list of grants awarded in this story on our website. Don't forget, you can always get more news online anytime at WKXA.com. 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
2: A 108-year-old Delaware woman renewed her driver's license through 2033. 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Hacky Sack has made a comeback with Gen Z. Although, instead of kicking the sack with their feet, they tap it with their phone. Good morning, Rex Howard, WTL11. The weather forecast, another beautiful day ahead, partly sunny. 77. How about some ice cream? What's your favorite ice cream? Well, that's in things that are trending. America's favorite ice cream flavors. 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
0: A YouTuber trying to pull off a stunt at Cedar Point's Millennium Force. He has been banned from Six Flags Parks for Life. YouTuber Alan Farrell ate McDonald's McNuggets on the coaster and shared the video online. He was filmed stuffing the 10-piece box of chicken into his pants, then eating 7 of the 10 nuggets while on the coaster. Did he dip? I don't know. Did he have honey mustard or something? I don't know. Six Flags, which owns Cedar Point, came down hard on the influencer, saying the stunt violates the rules of the park, adding that Farrell has been banned from all properties for life. Spokesperson says safety is a cornerstone of our business, and we have zero tolerance for inappropriate and unsafe behavior. Our ride safety policy strictly prohibits all loose articles on rides, including food, which can become a choking hazard. Hot summer days and a cold scoop of ice cream are the perfect pairing, and a new report reveals the favorite flavors and brands in the U.S. and which states love it the most. Inner Body Research reporting that New Jersey is the most ice cream obsessed state, while Arkansas is the least interested in it. Strawberry is the favorite flavor nationwide, followed by chocolate chip and cookie dough. Some of the favorites for ice cream. Yes, thank you very much. Ella Langley is on the way. Also, not too far away, Vet Fest 2 in downtown Findlay. We'll have some details in our military moment, all thanks to your Findlay running store. Coming up.
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0: Vet Fest 2 coming up Saturday, June 13th, downtown Findlay, your country now, 100.5 WKXA. It's Rex Howard, beautiful day ahead, partly sunny, 77. 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Also, their Facebook page, our military moment. It's all thanks to our friends over at the Findlay Running Store. Coming up, George Burge, and you can drop a guess down in the answers here on the, well, the comments here. It's our Facebook page is where you want to go. And 15% of people say they always buy this in black. What do you think? Quest Federal Credit Union Morning Mind Bender. 15% of people say they always buy this in black.
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1: Here's your WTOL 11 weather forecast. Partly sunny skies expected for our Monday. Temperatures back into the upper 70s. We're continuing that dry trend, and we will for the rest of this week, as well as a gradual warming trend, getting back into the lower and middle 80s by Thursday. Our next rain chances don't arrive until next weekend. For Your Country Now, I'm WTOL 11 meteorologist Davis Wells.

Sheriff's Office has added a new police dog to their canine unit. Matt Demchak will tell us more on that after Dustin Lynch, Cowboys and Angels. Your Country Now, 100.5 WPXA. Good morning.

0: Coming up a little over 7 minutes, our morning mind bender. 15% of people say they always buy this in black. You can drop a guess down in the comments on our Facebook page.
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0: Your WTOL 11 weather. It'll be partly sunny today with a high in the 70s, partly cloudy tonight, low in the 50s. Your full forecast is coming up. The Putnam County Sheriff's Office investigated a missing juvenile complaint that began on the night of May 28th when a 14-year-old girl was reported missing by her mother after failing to arrive home after being last seen walking on Road 11 in Ottawa Township. The sheriff's office said an extensive overnight search operation was conducted involving numerous agencies and volunteers, and the girl was safely located in Miller City the next morning and found to be in good health. The sheriff's office said the circumstances regarding the girl's whereabouts throughout the night remain under investigation by the sheriff's office. The Hancock County Alcohol, Drug Addiction, and Mental Health Services Board says it's reopening its main office at 438 Carnahan Avenue in Findlay, now that necessary renovations have been completed. Since December, the agency has been operating from a temporary location at the former Probate Juvenile Court building behind the Hancock County Courthouse. With the renovations completed, the Carnahan office is now back open to the public. Get more details about Adamus's office hours and contact information in this story on our website. The Putnam County Sheriff's Office is welcoming a new police dog. The Sheriff's Office says K-9 Mookie and handler Sergeant Heiler have already hit the ground running with training and are off to a great start. The Sheriff's Office says early reports are that Mookie is hardworking, focused, and may or may not be motivated by treats. See a picture of K-9 Mookie and Sergeant Heiler in this story on our website. Don't forget, you can always get more news online anytime at WKXA.com. 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
5: ONN Sports, I'm Buddy Wells. We'll start on the diamond with some baseball from the weekend. In Cincinnati, J.J. Blade went 2-for-4 with a pair of RBI doubles. Eugenio Suarez hit a solo shot and drove in a pair. And the Reds salvaged the series with a 6-4 win over the Braves yesterday afternoon. Terry Francona after the game said his group did a nice job responding every time Atlanta would make it a one-run game.
6: Good thing, because they kept coming. I mean, there's a reason their record is what it is. They have a fabulous bullpen, and they hit the ball at the ballpark, and they keep coming at you. I thought he was pretty good. 6 2/3, that's pretty good, and Burke did a really good job.
5: The Redlegs continue the homestand tonight as they host the Kansas City Royals for the first of three at 7:10. Meanwhile, in Cleveland, a 6-run seventh inning propels the Red Sox past the Guardians 9-4 in Sunday's rubber match of the three-game set. Cleveland is off today. They'll be in the Bronx tomorrow night for the first of three against the New York Yankees. And the Stanley Cup Final and NBA Finals are set. On the ice, Carolina whipped Montreal 6-1 in Game 5 of the Eastern Conference Finals on Friday night as the Canes advanced to the final for the first time since 2006. That's where they'll face the Vegas Golden Knights. Game 1 is in Raleigh tomorrow night at 8 o'clock. And on the hardwood, Victor Wembanyama's 22-point effort leads a balanced attack as the Spurs won Game 7 on the road Saturday night, beating the defending champion Thunder in Oklahoma City 111-103. The Spurs will now host the Knicks in Game 1 of the NBA Finals this week on Wednesday night at 8:30. Broadway in sports, somebody Wells.
7: Good morning, Rex Howard, your WTO11 weather forecast. Partly sunny, 77 today. Quest Federal Credit Union morning mindbender. You can drop a guess on our Facebook page. According to a recent survey, 15% of people say they always buy this in

0: Morning Mindbender time. There we go. 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Rex Howard. Good morning. Quest Federal Credit Union. Morning Mindbender. According to a recent survey, 15% of people say they always buy this in black. I don't think anybody said coffee yet this morning. Have a black coffee. Make it black. Right? I agree with this Cindy over on Facebook. A Sharpie marker. I buy Sharpies by the, I think it comes, I think it was 36 in a box. Oh, yeah. Because I use a fresh one, not quite every week, but close, yes. Over on Facebook, Benjamin says it could be a belt, dress shoes, pants, polish, or possibly work boots. Carla says clothes. Lori says flip-flops. Top and Sandy, blazer. Connie, always a black dog. Top and Adam says tie. And we've had Jenny says mascara. And several people have said cars or vehicles. So let us know what your guess is. We'll have the answer about an hour from now with the Quest Federal Credit Union Morning Mindbender. According to a recent survey, 15% of people say they always buy this in black. What do you think? Dierks Bentley on the way. Coming up in the good stuff, we have an 108-year-old grandma, great-grandma, I think great-great-great-grandma from Delaware, is still driving and renewed her license through 2033. That's coming up in the good stuff.
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0: 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I've learned patience, precision, and the importance of doing things the right way.
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0: off her big concert down in Columbus at the Shot. Your Country Now, 100.5 WKXA. It's Rox Howard, and coming up in the good stuff, we have a 108-year-old great-grandmother still driving there. WTO 11, weather looks like a beautiful day, partly sunny, 77. Get you the details.
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0: 108-year-old great-grandmother from Delaware still driving. Renewed her license through 2033. She will be 115. May not sound like good news for some of us on the roads. The good news is meeting Susan Young Brown. She's a gem. Here she is talking about her birthday.
2: I'm over 100, 108. They renewed my driver's license until 2033. When I get up in the morning, I get down on the floor and I have an exercise routine. I think I've been doing it for the last 20 years.
0: There you go. Got to keep moving. So, yeah, her driver's license will help with that, too. Through 2033. In the good stuff this morning, thanks to TJD Industrial Services.
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1: Here's your WTOL 11 weather forecast. Partly sunny skies expected for our Monday. Temperatures back into the upper 70s. We're continuing that dry trend, and we will for the rest of this week, as well as a gradual warming trend, getting back into the lower and middle 80s by Thursday. Our next rain chances don't arrive until next weekend. For Your Country Now, I'm WTOL 11 meteorologist Davis Wells.

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1: The sheriff's office is investigating a single vehicle fatal crash in Hancock County. We'll have that story and more coming up on 100.5 WKXA.

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0: Your WTOL 11 weather. Partly sunny skies today with a high in the 70s. Few clouds tonight, low in the 50s. Your full forecast is on the way. The Hancock County Sheriff's Office is investigating a single vehicle fatal crash that happened in Allen Township. The Sheriff's Office said a 2002 International truck driven by a 36-year-old from Kenton was traveling westbound on State Route 613 near Township Road 231 when it went off the right side of the roadway and overturned and came to rest. The Sheriff's Office said the 36-year-old driver of the truck was pronounced deceased at the scene of the crash, which remains under investigation. The Hancock County Commissioners are adjusting their meeting schedule for the months of June, July, and August. Collectively, they say they've decided to visit neighboring county commissioners in Northwest Ohio, and they'll be attending area county's public meetings to gain information and enhance Hancock County. See the commissioner's full summer meeting schedule in this story on our website. The Findlay-Hancock County Community Foundation Board of Trustees approved grants totaling more than $444,000 at its May board meeting. Community Foundation President and CEO Brian Treese says the grants wouldn't be possible without the support of generous donors in the community whose support of the foundation and investment in their work makes all of this possible. Among the grants awarded, Macomb Development Corporation was awarded a $10,000 grant to leverage support for Macomb's Downtown Historic District designation. See the full list of grants awarded in this story on our website. Don't forget, you can always get more news online anytime at WKXA.com. 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
3: A 108-year-old Delaware woman renewed her driver's license through 2033. Don't know her name, but for now, we'll call her Optimist. Hacky Sack has made a comeback with Gen Z, although instead of kicking the sack with their feet, they tap it with their phone. Good morning, happy Monday. Rock Shower, your WTO11 weather forecast. Another great stretch of weather here. Continues on partly sunny, 77 today. Coming up, a dramatic reading from the Facebook page, Findlay, Ohio Neighbors Helping Neighbors. This one titled, Killer Fries. 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

0: Time for our dramatic reading. 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Good morning, Rex Howard. And, of course, this is our favorite, wonderful segment here on the morning show. It's a dramatic reading from the Facebook page, Findlay, Ohio, Neighbors Helping Neighbors. If you're not familiar, it's a place where the community comes together, share advice, ask questions, and sometimes post things that are just too good not to share to you, the radio audience. So, as always, real posts from real people, give them a dramatic read, and today's dramatic reading titled Killer Fries. There was a discussion of the property, the building on Tiffin Avenue. The KFC has moved out, and not sure if the building has been sold. The sign, somebody said they changed the letters. It did say closed, and they put sold. Not sure if it has, and over the years, it's been different things. When I was a kid, it was a walk-up McDonald's. So somebody said, hey, we need to have rallies put in there. So our dramatic reading titled Killer Fries this morning. WKXA voice guy Scott Fisher, take it away.
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3: Good morning, Bill Rice at the Findlay Country Club. It is the day of the 37th annual Julie Cole Charity Golf Classic, and we got the star of the show with us right here, Julie Cole. Welcome back to Findlay, Julie.
4: Well, thank you, Bill. It's great to be back here. We're going to have a gorgeous day, and we had a phenomenal auction last night. 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
3: It's amazing when you look at that, and it builds toward that over, $3 million that has been raised through this charity classic?
4: Well, we're creeping up on $4 million, so I'm hoping that this year we can start to get over that hump and move on. But 37 years of being in Findlay and coming back every year has been great. I love it here.
3: And there are a lot of people that I'm sure you want to thank. All of the sponsors that make all this possible for you each and every year?
4: Well, we had some huge donors, and yes, we want to thank Marathon and Cooper and Whirlpool and all the great companies, Reinecke. They're all contributing greatly to this, and we appreciate them coming

0: back every year.
1: So let me ask you a question. How soon do you start looking at what the weather is going to be like in Findlay? Because we know you don't live here during the year. So how soon do you start checking that out?
0: I start praying about it a month ahead and look every single day. And I have friends in Ohio constantly giving me weather updates because this place makes me nervous.
1: Yeah. There have been some rough tournaments over the years, right?
0: Well, the most interesting one was the whole golf course flooded. Yeah. But we continued on and played. I think we had 9 holes divided up and everybody walked pulling carts. So it was very interesting.
1: Isn't it amazing the resilience of people when it comes to raising money for a great cause?
0: It really is. And for us to be able to get back here for 37 times is pretty incredible.
1: Good luck, Julie. Best luck with the day.
0: Thank you.
1: All right. Julie Cole, her golf classic going on today at the Findlay Country Club. This is Bill Rice.
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0: 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Rex Howard, WTO 11 Now Weather. How beautiful here. Sunshine, partly sunny anyway. There's a few clouds out there. 77. 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
2: 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And with us is PGA veteran, currently playing on the PGA Tour Champions, Lee Jansen, two-time winner of the U.S. Open as well. 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
3: Thank you. I'm hearing a lot about the tournament and how long it's been going on, and I'm enjoying hearing all the great stories.
2: Getting the club, you got the bag, got the clubs ready, everything ready to go today?

0: clubs are ready to go. Now, the guy hitting them, that's another story, but we'll find out.
1: Most obviously, those two PGA wins at the U.S. Open, probably at the top of your list in terms of your career.
0: Yeah, that's what I'm known for. You know, got to be known for something, right? So you might as well make it good. Yes, you know, as a golfer, we're always thinking about the future. And so you move on, you know, trying to play well the next week and go on and on. So I haven't really spent a ton of time during my career reflecting on it or thinking about it. But as I've gotten older, I've learned to appreciate that it's quite an accomplishment. And just very fortunate that I played great at the right time for me and the right week. So, I mean, it could have been any other week, and I would have been happy to win any tournament on the PGA Tour because it's hard to win. But, you know, I'm very fortunate to have those two wins.
1: Favorite stop on the tour during that period of time?
0: I learned to appreciate everywhere we went. You know, I grew up in Florida. Going out west was new. Playing out in Arizona in the desert, I really like doing that in the wintertime. Don't want to be there in the summer. You know, also playing on the ocean out in California, Pebble Beach is spectacular. So I always enjoy going there. And then as the tour progressed up into the Northeast, some great golf courses there, old courses that are a little quirky, you know, blind shots and certainly other kinds of shots that you learn how to play that you don't get to do in Florida. And then the Midwest, where the people are great. I always love playing in the Midwest. We have a handful of tournaments on the Champions Tour in the Midwest, and it's always great.
1: Well, it's great having you here, Lee. Nice meeting you, and thanks for taking part in this Charity Golf Classic today.
0: Thank you for having me.
1: All right, Lee Jansen. It's Bill Rice at the Findlay Country Club.
2: Severe weather warning. Heavy rains are approaching. Let's get an update from our field reporter in Wheatville. Gary, how you doing out there?
3: 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Storms rolling in, but these wheat fields are protected with Spherex fungicide, so not much to report on out here. Back to you, Ted.
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5: Here's your WTOL 11 weather forecast. Partly sunny skies expected for our Monday. Temperatures back into the upper 70s. We're continuing that dry trend, and we will for the rest of this week, as well as a gradual warming trend, getting back into the lower and middle 80s by Thursday. Our next rain chances don't arrive until next weekend. For Your Country Now, I'm WTOL 11 meteorologist Davis Wells.

0: Colorado.
1: Sheriff's Office has added a new police dog to their canine unit. Matt Demchak will be along. Give us details on that after. Morgan Wallen, Post Malone. I ain't coming back. Your country now. 100.5 WKXA. Good morning.

0: coming up in 8 minutes, our morning mind bender answer reveal. On this one, 15% of people say they always buy this in black.
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2: A sheriff's office has added a new police dog to its canine unit. We'll have that story and more coming up on 100.5 WKXA. 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

0: Your WTOL 11 weather. It'll be partly sunny today with a high in the 70s, partly cloudy tonight, low in the 50s. Your full forecast is coming up. The Putnam County Sheriff's Office investigated a missing juvenile complaint that began on the night of May 28th when a 14-year-old girl was reported missing by her mother after failing to arrive home after being last seen walking on Road 11 in Ottawa Township. The Sheriff's Office said an extensive overnight search operation was conducted involving numerous agencies and volunteers, and the girl was safely located in Miller City the next morning and found to be in good health. The Sheriff's Office said the circumstances regarding the girl's whereabouts throughout the night remain under investigation by the Sheriff's Office. The Hancock County Alcohol, Drug Addiction, and Mental Health Services Board says it's reopening its main office at 438 Carnahan Avenue in Findlay now that necessary renovations have been completed. Since December, the agency has been operating from a temporary location at the former Probate Juvenile Court building behind the Hancock County Courthouse. With the renovations completed, the Carnahan office is now back open to the public. Get more details about Adamus's office hours and contact information in this story on our website. The Putnam County Sheriff's Office is welcoming a new police dog. The Sheriff's Office says K-9 Mookie and handler Sergeant Heiler have already hit the ground running with training and are off to a great start. The Sheriff's Office says early reports are that Mookie is hardworking, focused, and may or may not be motivated by treats. See a picture of K-9 Mookie and Sergeant Heiler in this story on our website. Don't forget, you can always get more news online anytime at WKXA.com. 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
1: ONN Sports, I'm Buddy Wells. We'll start on the diamond with some baseball from the weekend. In Cincinnati, J.J. Blade went 2-for-4 with a pair of RBI doubles. Eugenio Suarez hit a solo shot and drove in a pair. And the Reds salvaged the series with a 6-4 win over the Braves yesterday afternoon. Terry Francona, after the game, said his group did a nice job responding every time Atlanta would make it a one-run game.
2: Good thing, because they kept coming. I mean, there's a reason their record is what it is. They have a fabulous bullpen, and they hit the ball at the ballpark, and they keep coming at you. I thought he was pretty good. 6 2/3, that's pretty good. And Burke did a really good job.
1: The Redlegs continue the homestand tonight as they host the Kansas City Royals for the first of three at 7:10. Meanwhile, in Cleveland, a 6-run seventh inning propels the Red Sox past the Guardians 9-4 in Sunday's rubber matchup of the three-game set. Cleveland is off today. They'll be in the Bronx tomorrow night for the first of three against the New York Yankees. And the Stanley Cup Final and NBA Finals are set. On the ice, Carolina whipped Montreal 6-1 in Game 5 of the Eastern Conference Finals on Friday night as the Canes advanced to the final for the first time since 2006. That's where they'll face the Vegas Golden Knights. Game 1 is in Raleigh tomorrow night at 8 o'clock. And on the hardwood, Victor Wembanyama's 22-point effort leads a balanced attack as the Spurs won Game 7 on the road Saturday night, beating the defending champion Thunder in Oklahoma City 111-103. The Spurs will now host the Knicks in Game 1 of the NBA Finals this week on Wednesday night at 8:30. Pro in sports, somebody Wells.
3: Good morning, Rex Howard, WTO11 now. Weather partly sunny, 77 today. Coming up, our morning mind bender, Quest Federal Credit Union helping out. Recent survey, 15% of people say they always buy this in black. Answer after Josh Ross. Ain't how you look, your country now, 100.5 WKXA.

0: Morning Mindbender Answer Reveal Time. 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Rex Howard here. Quest Federal Credit Union Morning Mindbender. According to a recent survey, 15% of people say they always buy this in black. What do you think? I'm thinking I always buy Sharpies in black and belts. All my belts are black. Because it goes with everything, right? So let's go over to Facebook. We have folks, Top Fan Joshua, jeans. Here we go. Top Fan Dave, belt. Yes. There you go. Roberta says car. Heather says dress. Benjamin throwing it all out there. Belt, dress, shoes, pants, polish, or possibly work boots. Lori says flip-flops, right? And mascara. That's what Jenny says. So, answer, Quest Federal Credit Union Morning Mindbender. 15% of people say they always buy shoes in black. Shoes. Car came in close seconds, but shoes, number one answer there. And 15% of people say they always buy shoes in black. Thanks for playing along. It's our Morning Mindbender. Coming up, we'll check back in with Bill Rice one last time out of the Julie Cole at the Findlay Country Club. 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He's 89 today. That's coming up.
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Coming up, we'll check in once again with Bill Rice down at the Julie Cole. Beautiful day for the golf tournament, to raising lots of money for some good charities here shortly. This is Corey Kent, Phil Wetzel, Your Country Now, 100.5 WKRQ.

0: This guy turns 89. You know him from The Shawshank Redemption, Glory. Coming up, Your Country Now, 100.5 WKXA. Rags Howard, beautiful day here, partly sunny, 77 WTO 11 now. Weather forecast details.
1: Happy birthday!
0: June 1st, 2026. Let's start out here. American actor, film director, narrator, Morgan Freeman, and beekeeper. Yeah, I think so. Yeah, 89 today. Of course, The Shawshank Redemption, Glory, Bruce Almighty, and here's a clip of Morgan Freeman from the movie Now You See Me Too.
2: Linus Frank, a Midland magician, fool really, who tried to make a name for himself in the 70s. My first show, I revealed all of his tricks, exposed him for the two-bit hustler that he really was. A year later, he tried to stage a comeback, had himself locked in a safe, and dropped to the bottom of the East River.
0: Morgan Freeman, 89 today. Other celebrity birthdays include Ronnie Dunn. Yeah, Brooks and Dunn is 73. Pat Boone is 92. Brian Cox, formidable Scottish actor. Brian Cox is 80. Legendary English rocker for the Rolling Stones. Ronnie Woods, 79. Alanis Morissette is 52 today, and Amy Schumer is 45. Let's go over to our local celebrities, and happy birthday today to Gracelyn Hackworth III from Arlington. Keith Hector, I believe...

0: 60-ish today. And Carrie Zellner is celebrating a birthday today. Happy birthday. Let's pick a qualifier. We'll give away a Campus Poly Ice gift card on a Friday. And today, congrats. Happy birthday to Gracelyn Heckworth, our qualifier today. Happy birthday, everyone.
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2: Good morning, Bill Weiss. We are back at the Findlay Country Club, where the 37th annual Julie Cole Charity Golf Classic is going on today under what could be described as ideal conditions. Beautiful sunny day in store, and hopefully a lot of money will be raised. A lot of money's already been raised with the auction last night, according to Julie, who was with us earlier. Tom Herzen is with us. He is a former pro here at the Findlay Country Club, and you don't make it back every year, do you, Tom? But you're back this year, and that's great.
3: Yes, I think I've made 33 out of 37, so it's fun to come back to Findlay.
2: What stands out to you about the uniqueness of this day?
3: Well, I think the uniqueness part is the success for 37 years. I mean, that's very unusual for a charity outing to last that long. This one's not only lasted that long, it's thriving, and it's had its best fundraising ever.
2: Yeah, over $3 million over these 36 years, soon to be 37 after today, and for great causes, too. And the community support is what's amazing about this.
3: Absolutely. I was saying last night at the dinner that the community here at Findlay is unsurpassed as far as support for the event and the volunteers that do all the hard work ahead of time. It's just been great. That's why I come back.
2: And it's kind of hard to not rally around someone like Julie Cole.
3: It sure is. Julie and I go back. I was here for the very first one, and it's been fun to see it grow the way it's and the community's benefited.
2: Do you miss the area?
3: I absolutely do. Yeah, I love being here in Findlay. I was here 17 years. I grew up in Minnesota, and so I was always up in the North Country until I discovered that sunshine out in Arizona in the winter. I love it out there.
2: Good to see you back, Tom, and have fun today.
3: Thank you very much.
2: All right, Bill Weiss from the Findlay Country Club.

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4: Here's your WTOL 11 weather forecast. Partly sunny skies expected for our Monday. Temperatures back into the upper 70s. We're continuing that dry trend, and we will for the rest of this week, as well as a gradual warming trend, getting back into the lower and middle 80s by Thursday. Our next rain chances don't arrive until next weekend. For Your Country Now, I'm WTOL 11 meteorologist Davis Wells.

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Fill out the form. And last week, putting the police officer Atkins and retired canine officer Deke. It's all thanks to our friends over at Majestic Lawn and Garden. We hand out Detroit pizza gift cards. Do that on Friday. 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

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Things to look forward to during the month of June. 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

0: 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Rex Howard, good morning. WT11 weather. We've got partly sunny today, 77. June, here we are, June 1st. Things to, what's going on in June? Well, in sports, Stanley Cup finals start tomorrow. NBA finals get going Wednesday. French Open in tennis through June 7th. The FIFA World Cup going on. Golf U.S. Open June 18th through the 21st. Of course, the Memorial gets underway this week in Columbus. Jack's tournament right there. A UFC White House event. UFC Freedom 250 going down June 14th. Father's Day, the official start of summer, June 21st. And on we go. So, yeah, and that's pretty much just sports things. CMA Fest and all of that down in Nashville. So, all good stuff. Happy June. Megan Maroney is on the way. Also coming up, Country Music Extras, George Strait's new addition to the Alan Jackson concert.
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3: Here's your WTOL 11 weather forecast. Partly sunny skies expected for our Monday. Temperatures back into the upper 70s. We're continuing that dry trend, and we will for the rest of this week, as well as a gradual warming trend, getting back into the lower and middle 80s by Thursday. Our next rain chances don't arrive until next weekend. For Your Country Now, I'm WTOL 11 meteorologist Davis Wells.

0: Community Day in Findlay. It's your country now, 100.5 WKXA. Rex Howard, good morning. It's coming up June 12th, and we will be in Findlay. We're talking Community Day, presented by the Hancock County Convention and Visitors Bureau. I'll start the morning at Legacy Country Corner. Also, big thank you to Northwest Ohio Railroad Preservation, our midday sponsor. And then in the afternoon, 1 o'clock, head over to Fern Cafe. And looking forward to that. And some great folks will stop by during the morning and afternoon. We'll hear from Fox Run Manor, Cardinal Driving School, Children's Mentoring Connection, Tabler Insurance, just to name a few. Take a look at our list and all the friends that are helping us out with Community Days. We get out in our communities and talk to folks who live there, work there, the mayor, superintendents. You never know who we may talk to. So that's why you have to tune in June 12th for that. Coming up is Jordan Davis and Country Music Extras. George Strait added to the final Alan Jackson concert.
1: Hey, y'all, this is Dustin Lynch. And I just dropped my new song, Easy to Love. Check it out. It's about just embracing that wave of life and seeing where it takes you. Y'all ride it with me. This one's Easy to Love. Hope you enjoy it.
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3: Human trafficking is happening in Ohio. Our state ranks among the top 10 in the nation for reported cases. We must do better. And as governor, Vivek Ramaswamy will protect Ohioans and deliver justice for victims.
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2: Here's your WTOL 11 weather forecast. Partly sunny skies expected for our Monday. Temperatures back into the upper 70s. We're continuing that dry trend, and we will for the rest of this week, as well as a gradual warming trend, getting back into the lower and middle 80s by Thursday. Our next rain chances don't arrive until next weekend. For Your Country Now, I'm WTOL 11 meteorologist Davis Wells.

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1: I knew I'd see her around. I'd be at some party, she'd show up and I'd be walking out. 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

is Breakup in a Small Town from Sam Hunt on Your Country Now, 100.5 WKXA. It's Big Dave. Welcome to June. Here's Ella Langley and Be Her.

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As don't we from Morgan Wallen on Your Country Now, 100.5 WKXA. Morgan Wallen had another eventful weekend. We'll get into it right after Lauren Elena and Chase Matthew. Here's All My Exes.

Here's Lorna Lena and Chase Matthew. That's All My Exes on Your Country Now. 100.5 WKXH. Big Dave, I think Morgan Wallen might be the Incredible Hulk. There's a whole new character arc for him. Here's the deal. He was in Denver over the weekend. He was doing a song called Sand in My Boots, which is a ballad piano song. And he's sitting at a piano, and he couldn't hear it. It wasn't into his earbuds that they wear, in ear monitors that they wear. And so he got up and finished the song a cappella like a professional performer would do. And then the Morgan Wallen started to show, because the frustration got the best of him. He turned around and he walked over to the piano and he flipped it over. Now, I don't know if you've ever moved a piano for a buddy, but you don't just flip it from the heavy end, especially. You don't just flip it from the back. That tells me either that was just a box, like plywood box with a Casio keyboard in it.

0: to be fair, it's probably a Roland because he's a professional performer. Or he's the Incredible Hulk. I'm not sure which, but you can see the video out there. And then the thing for me is after he flips it over onto its front, he turns around and walks away like, yeah, I sure showed that thing. Meanwhile, there's some tech just off stage going, oh, man, now I got to rebuild that before tomorrow night. Lady Wilson coming up. We'll do one from Shibuzi and Jelly Roll and Vincent Mason, too.
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5: Here's your WTOL 11 weather forecast. Partly sunny skies expected for our Monday. Temperatures back into the upper 70s. We're continuing that dry trend, and we will for the rest of this week, as well as a gradual warming trend, getting back into the lower and middle 80s by Thursday. Our next rain chances don't arrive until next weekend. For Your Country Now, I'm WTOL 11 meteorologist Davis Wells.

0: As wish you well from Vincent Mason on Your Country Now, 100.5 WKXA. On the way, Dylan Scott, Jason Aldean, and we'll do one from Luke Combs, too.
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0: Here's Don't Tell on Me from Jason Aldean on Your Country Now, 100.5 WKXA with Tyler Hubbard, Zach Topp, and Justin Moore with Dierks Bentley on the way. And a quick look at a warm and dry WTOL 11 weather forecast is next.
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7: Here's your WTOL 11 weather forecast. Partly sunny skies expected for our Monday. Temperatures back into the upper 70s. We're continuing that dry trend, and we will for the rest of this week, as well as a gradual warming trend, getting back into the lower and middle 80s by Thursday. Our next rain chances don't arrive until next weekend. For Your Country Now, I'm WTOL 11 meteorologist Davis Wells.

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That's George Burge teaming up with Luke Bryan. It's called Ride, Ride, Ride on Your Country Now. 100.5 WKXA. Here's Dan and Shang, their new one called Say So.

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4: Here's your WTOL 11 weather forecast. Partly sunny skies expected for our Monday. Temperatures back into the upper 70s. We're continuing that dry trend, and we will for the rest of this week, as well as a gradual warming trend, getting back into the lower and middle 80s by Thursday. Our next rain chances don't arrive until next weekend. For Your Country Now, I'm WTOL 11 meteorologist Davis Wells.

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3: The Findlay-Hancock County Community Foundation Board of Trustees approved grants totaling more than $444,000 at its May board meeting. Among the grants awarded, Corey Ross and Local Schools was awarded a grant to purchase agricultural tools for FFA students. Community Foundation President and CEO Brian Treese says the grants wouldn't be possible without the support of generous donors in the community whose support of the foundation and investment in their work makes all of this possible. Brian says many of the grants represent their ongoing commitment to their Fund for All series of free community events, which is in its fourth year and continues to grow and offer new ways to experience fun for free right here at home. 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The Hancock County Commissioners are adjusting their meeting schedule for the months of June, July, and August. Collectively, they say they've decided to visit neighboring county commissioners in Northwest Ohio, and they'll be attending area county's public meetings to gain information and enhance Hancock County. See the commissioners' full summer meeting schedule in this story on our website. Don't forget, you can always get these stories and more online anytime at WKXA.com.
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3: Here's your WTOL 11 weather forecast. Partly sunny skies expected for our Monday. Temperatures back into the upper 70s. We're continuing that dry trend, and we will for the rest of this week, as well as a gradual warming trend, getting back into the lower and middle 80s by Thursday. Our next rain chances don't arrive until next weekend. For Your Country Now, I'm WTOL 11 meteorologist Davis Wells.

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14: Here's your WTOL 11 weather forecast. Another gorgeous day, partly sunny skies, temperatures into the 70s. We will continue to stay dry and plenty of sunshine opportunities for this week. Our next chance for rain doesn't look to arrive until next weekend. And a gradual warming trend in temperatures for today will start in the middle 70s, eventually into the middle 80s by the end of the week. For Your Country Now, I'm WTOL 11 meteorologist Davis Wells.

0: That's Change My Mind from Riley Green on Your Country Now, 100.5 WKXA. Coming up, Morgan Wallen. We'll do one from Thomas Rhett and Jordan Davis, too.
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Morgan Wallen is a gentle soul, just as long as his piano works and that chair doesn't look at him sideways. There's Wasted on You on Your Country Now, 100.5 WKXA. Here's Bailey Zimmerman and Chevy Silverado.

0: Chevy Silverado from Bailey Zimmerman on Your Country Now, 100.5 WKXA with Kenny Chesney, Jason Aldean, and a couple of Dylans, Marlo and Scott, coming up.
1: As America celebrates 250 years of independence, we reflect not only on our nation's history, but also on the proud contributions of leaders from right here in our area. Jackson Edward Betts, born in Findlay in 1904, graduated from Kenyon College and Yale Law School and was admitted to the bar in 1930, where he soon became the Hancock County prosecuting attorney. He was then elected to the Ohio House of Representatives and later to the U.S. House representing Ohio's 8th Congressional District. 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
3: Here's your WTOL 11 weather forecast. Another gorgeous day, partly sunny skies, temperatures into the 70s. We will continue to stay dry and plenty of sunshine opportunities for this week. Our next chance for rain doesn't look to arrive until next weekend. And gradual warming trend in temperatures for today will start in the middle 70s, eventually into the middle 80s by the end of the week. For your country now, I'm WTOL 11 meteorologist Davis Wells.

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0: 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Coming up, Megan Maroney, Jelly Roll, and Ella Langley, too.
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2: Your WTOL 11 weather forecast. Another gorgeous day, partly sunny skies, temperatures into the 70s. We will continue to stay dry and plenty of sunshine opportunities for this week. Our next chance for rain doesn't look to arrive until next weekend. And gradual warming trend in temperatures for today will start in the middle 70s, eventually into the middle 80s by the end of the week. For your country now, I'm WTOL 11 meteorologist Davis Wells.

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0: Be Heard from Ella Langley on Your Country Now, 100.5 WKXA. It's Big Dave. Lots to look forward to as we move into June, including our next stop for Community Day. We're going to be right here in Findlay on June 12th for Community Day. We start things off at Legacy Country Corner with Rex, and then he'll be back over at the Fern to wrap things up 1 to 5 at the Fern Cafe. Thanks to our midday sponsor for Findlay's Community Day, the folks out at Northwest Ohio Railroad Preservation. I'm sure Jim Aris will jump on the air, take a break from his retirement, air quotes, to come in. We'll talk to him and more coming up on June 12th for Community Day in Findlay. 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Coming up, we'll do one from Tim McGraw, Luke Combs, Carrie Underwood on the way as well on 100.5 WKXA.
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0: as Woman from Kane Brown on Your Country Now, 100.5 WKXA. It's Big Dave out of here for today. Jay Harris rolling in next for the rest of the afternoon. See you back here tomorrow starting at 10, right after Rex and the Morning Show on 100.5 WKXA.
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8: Here's your WTOL 11 weather forecast. Another gorgeous day, partly sunny skies, temperatures into the 70s. We will continue to stay dry and plenty of sunshine opportunities for this week. Our next chance for rain doesn't look to arrive until next weekend. And a gradual warming trend in temperatures for today will start in the middle 70s, eventually into the middle 80s by the end of the week. For Your Country Now, I'm WTOL 11 meteorologist Davis Wells.

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Your Country Now, 100.5 WKXA. Good afternoon, it's Jay. Thanks for coming back, guys. Hope you had a great weekend. We're at it again. Dustin Lynch.

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1: 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Of course, today is June 1st. Some things to look forward to in the month of June. We'll get to those after Jason Aldean.

0: Jason Aldean, your country now, 100.5 WKXA. It's Jay. Some things to look forward to in the month of June. The NHL Stanley Cup playoffs. In fact, the finals begin tomorrow between Vegas and Carolina. The NBA finals get going on Wednesday. Golf's U.S. Open, June 18th through the 21st. Season 3 of House of the Dragon on HBO gets underway on the 21st. And Season 2 of Avatar, The Last Airbender on Netflix. That gets going on June 25th. Thomas Rhett and Parmalee around the corner for you. So is the WTOL 11 weather forecast.
1: 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I just want to be by you. I'm ready to kind of step into this next chapter and see what it looks like, man. 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
2: Here's your WTOL 11 weather forecast. Another gorgeous day, partly sunny skies, temperatures into the 70s. We will continue to stay dry and plenty of sunshine opportunities for this week. Our next chance for rain doesn't look to arrive until next weekend, and a gradual warming trend in temperatures for today will start in the middle 70s, eventually into the middle 80s by the end of the week. For your country now, I'm WTOL 11 meteorologist Davis Wells.

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1: 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Everybody's waiting for Rally in the Alley Friday nights downtown Findlay. So when do they start? Guess what? I'm going to tell you after Jordan Davis. It's time.

0: Jordan Davis, your country now, 100.5 WKXA. So Rally in the Alley. Good way to kick off the weekend, 5 to 8 on Fridays. Downtown Findlay and Latham Courtyard begins June 12th. The band is Spoiled Rotten. 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So Rally in the Alley, quickly coming again this summer. Chase Matthew and Randy Travis around the corner for you.
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Country Now, 100.5 WKXA. It's Jay. So, you know, my wife and I, big dog people, the Hancock County Sheriff's Office has welcomed a new police dog. His name is Mookie. We'll talk about that after Ella Langley and Morgan Wallen.

0: 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So the Hancock County Sheriff's Office welcomes a new police dog. His name is Mookie, or Mook for short. Mook looks kind of like a golden retriever. 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Megan Maroney is on the way, so is the WTOL 11 weather forecast.
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3: Here's your WTOL 11 weather forecast. Another gorgeous day, partly sunny skies, temperatures into the 70s. We will continue to stay dry and plenty of sunshine opportunities for this week. Our next chance for rain doesn't look to arrive until next weekend, and gradual warming trend in temperatures for today will start in the middle 70s, eventually into the middle 80s by the end of the week. For your country now, I'm WTOL 11 meteorologist Davis Wells.

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Your Country Now, 100.5 WKXA. Hey, guess what? Riley Green has a new album coming out. So I will tell you the title of that album and when you can get it after John Pardee. Boots off. Check it out.

0: John Party, your country now, 100.5 WKXA. So yeah, Riley Green has a new album coming out. The album is called That's Just Me, and you will be able to get it on September 18th. So put that date in your smartphone. Shaboozy and Jelly Roll on the way, so is Dierks Bentley.
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1: 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July corn's closing in today down 2 3/4 at 4.44. September corn's down 3 cents at 4.52 3/4. December corn's down 2.5 at 4.72 1/2. July soybeans are down 6 cents at 11.80 3/4. August soybeans down 5 1/4 at 11.85. July wheat's down 1 3/4 at 6.08 3/4. And September wheat's down 2 1/4 at 6.21 1/4. Thanks for joining us. This is the Ohio Agnet.
2: As America celebrates 250 years of independence, we reflect not only on our nation's history, but also on the proud contributions of leaders from right here in our area. Jackson Edward Betts, born in Findlay in 1904, graduated from Kenyon College and Yale Law School and was admitted to the bar in 1930, where he soon became the Hancock County prosecuting attorney. He was then elected to the Ohio House of Representatives and later to the U.S. House representing Ohio's 8th Congressional District. Betts returned to Findlay, where he was an acting judge on the city's municipal court from 1981 to 1989. 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
4: Here's your WTO 11 weather forecast. Another gorgeous day, partly sunny skies, temperatures into the 70s. We will continue to stay dry and plenty of sunshine opportunities for this week. Our next chance for rain doesn't look to arrive until next weekend. And gradual warming trend in temperatures for today will start in the middle 70s, eventually into the middle 80s by the end of the week. For your country now, I'm WTOL 11 meteorologist Davis Wells.

0: Country Now, 100.5 WKXA. Fewer smokers in the U.S. The cigarette smoking rate among U.S. adults dropped to an all-time low last year. According to a government survey, 1 in 11 adults said they were current smokers. 1 in 11. For comparison, in the mid-60s, 42% of U.S. adults were smokers. So smoking in the U.S. has dropped to an all-time low. Hudson Westbrook, also Florida Georgia Line with Luke Bryan around the corner for you.
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Your Country Now, 100.5 WKXA, it's Jay. Apparently this past Friday, Morgan Wallen suffered a temper tantrum at his show in Denver. We'll talk more about that in 6 minutes. Luke Combs. I can hear

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0: Jordan Davis, Your Country Now, 100.5 WKXA. So I guess Morgan Wallen got a little PO'd at a concert in Denver this past Friday. He was doing Sand in My Boots, and he was playing the piano. And I guess they had a malfunction. He couldn't hear the piano in his ear monitors. So he stopped playing, stood up, did the rest of the song a cappella, then turned around and just pushed the piano, and it fell like on its side. Got all mad, broke the piano. And, you know, he was upset because he couldn't hear it in his ear monitors. So had a little tantrum, but I guess he's okay now. Thomas Rhett is around the corner for you. So is the WTOL 11 weather forecast.
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2: The Findlay-Hancock County Community Foundation Board of Trustees approved grants totaling more than $444,000 at its May board meeting. Among the grants awarded, Corey Ross and Local Schools was awarded a grant to purchase agricultural tools for FFA students. Community Foundation President and CEO Brian Treese says the grants wouldn't be possible without the support of generous donors in the community whose support of the foundation and investment in their work makes all of this possible. Brian says many of the grants represent their ongoing commitment to their Fund for All series of free community events, which is in its fourth year and continues to grow and offer new ways to experience fun for free right here at home. See the full list of grants awarded in this story on our website. The Hancock County Commissioners are adjusting their meeting schedule for the months of June, July, and August. Collectively, they say they've decided to visit neighboring county commissioners in Northwest Ohio, and they'll be attending area counties' public meetings to gain information and enhance Hancock County. See the commissioners' full summer meeting.

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1: Here's your WTOL 11 weather forecast. Another gorgeous day, partly sunny skies, temperatures into the 70s. We will continue to stay dry and plenty of sunshine opportunities for this week. Our next chance for rain doesn't look to arrive until next weekend. And a gradual warming trend in temperatures for today will start in the middle 70s, eventually into the middle 80s by the end of the week. For your country now, I'm WTOL 11 meteorologist Davis Wells.

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Your Country Now, 100.5 WDKXA, it's Jay. The winner of this year's Scripps National Spelling Bee was a 14-year-old from San Bernardino, California. The winning word he spelled was bromocriptine. So can you spell that word correctly? We'll get back to that in about 10 minutes. Cody Johnson. I've been

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Zach Topp, your country now, 100.5 WKXA. It's Jay. So the winner of this year's National Spelling Bee was a 14-year-old from San Bernardino, California. The word he spelled was bromocryptine. We don't know what it is. It's a science thing, and I'm not even going to try to tell you what it means. But anyway, you know, people have a thing. A lot of people have a thing that they can just do, and they don't even have to think about it. Well, I guess one of my things is spelling. My wife asks me how to spell stuff all the time, and usually I'm right. And bromocryptine, when I spelled it here without really looking at it, I spelled it right. B-R-O-M-O-C-R-I-P-T-I-N-E. Bromocryptine. So I guess next year, I probably aged out, but I might be...

0: I'm thinking about going to the National Spelling Bee. What do you think? Jason Aldean is coming up. Also, Blake Shelton's in there, too.
1: Hey, this is Dan and Shay. And this is our new song, Say So. If you need somebody, say so. It's basically just a reminder that no matter what you're going through, you don't have to go through it alone.
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3: Here's your WTOL 11 weather forecast. Another gorgeous day, partly sunny skies, temperatures into the 70s. We will continue to stay dry and plenty of sunshine opportunities for this week. Our next chance for rain doesn't look to arrive until next weekend. And gradual warming trend in temperatures for today will start in the middle 70s, eventually into the middle 80s by the end of the week. For your country now, I'm WTOL 11 meteorologist Davis Wells.

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It's Jay. You and a friend could be playing some free golf on us. Yeah, you can win it. I'll tell you how after Hardy, Airy Church, Morgan Wall.

0: Your Country Now, 100.5 WDKXA. It's Jay. So the Summer Golf Giveaway is going on. 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

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Just a couple of minutes. It's going to be time to head on home. Tucker Wetmore and Brunette.

0: 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June 1st is almost over. About time to hit the road and head on home. Russell Dickerson is coming up, plus a WTOL 11 weather forecast.
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1: The Findlay Hancock County Community Foundation Board of Trustees approved grants totaling more than $444,000 at its May board meeting. Among the grants awarded, Corey Ross and Local Schools was awarded a grant to purchase agricultural tools for FFA students. Community Foundation President and CEO Brian Treese says the grants wouldn't be possible without the support of generous donors in the community whose support of the foundation and investment in their work makes all of this possible. Brian says many of the grants represent their ongoing commitment to their Fund for All series of free community events, which is in its fourth year and continues to grow and offer new ways to experience fun for free right here at home. 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The Hancock County Commissioners are adjusting their meeting schedule for the months of June, July, and August. Collectively, they say they've decided to visit neighboring county commissioners in Northwest Ohio, and they'll be attending area county's public meetings to gain information and enhance Hancock County. See the commissioners' full summer meeting schedule in this story on our website. Don't forget, you can always get these stories and more online anytime at WKXA.com.
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1: Here's your WTOL 11 weather forecast. Another gorgeous day, partly sunny skies, temperatures into the 70s. We will continue to stay dry and plenty of sunshine opportunities for this week. Our next chance for rain doesn't look to arrive until next weekend. And gradual warming trend in temperatures for today will start in the middle 70s, eventually into the middle 80s by the end of the week. For your country now, I'm WTOL 11 meteorologist Davis Wells.

0: Low Cash, your country now, 100.5 WKXA, it's Jay. Celebrity birthdays for June 1st. You got a birthday today, happy birthday. You share your birthday with half of Brooks and Dunn. Ronnie Dunn is 73 today. One of the most recognizable voices in Hollywood, Morgan Freeman.
1: I want to talk to him. I want to try to talk some sense to him. Tell him the way things are. But I can't. That kid's long gone, and this old man is all that's left.
0: Morgan Freeman there from The Shawshank Redemption. Morgan Freeman is 89 today. And comedian Amy Schumer is 45. Justin Moore and Dierks Bentley, also Tyler Hubbard around the corner.
2: Yeah.
3: What's up? 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
2: Here's your WTOL 11 weather forecast. Another gorgeous day, partly sunny skies, temperatures into the 70s. We will continue to stay dry and plenty of sunshine opportunities for this week. Our next chance for rain doesn't look to arrive until next weekend. And gradual warming trend in temperatures for today will start in the middle 70s, eventually into the middle 80s by the end of the week. For your country now, I'm WTOL 11 meteorologist Davis Wells.

Country Now, 100.5 WKXA. It's Jay. So the next Community Day is Friday, June 12th. Not that far away. Where are we going to be? I'll tell you after Bailey Zimmerman. Chevy Silverado.

0: Bailey Zimmerman, your country now, 100.5 WKXA. So the next community day is Friday, June 12th. We're going to be right here in Findlay. Rex will be at Legacy Country Corner in the morning. Our midday sponsor is Northwest Ohio Railroad Preservation. Then Rex is going to be at the Fern Cafe in the afternoon from 1 till 5. 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Let's see, Kenny Chesney and Brett Eldridge on the way for you.
1: Coming up Tuesday on the morning show, Stacy Shaw from Children's Mentoring Connection will be in to give us some details on virtual mentoring, plus our dramatic reading, things that are trending today, and country music extras. Early Tuesday morning will start at 5 a.m.

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0: Jason Aldean, your country now, 100.5 WKXA. 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Luke Bryan is around the corner for you, as is the WTOL 11 weather forecast.
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2: The Findlay-Hancock County Community Foundation Board of Trustees approved grants totaling more than $444,000 at its May board meeting. Among the grants awarded, Corey Ross and Local Schools was awarded a grant to purchase agricultural tools for FFA students. Community Foundation President and CEO Brian Treese says the grants wouldn't be possible without the support of generous donors in the community whose support of the foundation and investment in their work makes all of this possible. Brian says many of the grants represent their ongoing commitment to their Fund for All series of free community events, which is in its fourth year and continues to grow and offer new ways to experience fun for free right here at home. 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The Hancock County Commissioners are adjusting their meeting schedule for the months of June, July, and August. Collectively, they say they've decided to visit neighboring county commissioners in Northwest Ohio, and they'll be attending area county's public meetings to gain information and enhance Hancock County. See the commissioner's full summer meeting schedule in this story on our website. 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
2: Here's your WTOL 11 weather forecast. Another gorgeous day, partly sunny skies, temperatures into the 70s. We will continue to stay dry and plenty of sunshine opportunities for this week. Our next chance for rain doesn't look to arrive until next weekend. And a gradual warming trend in temperatures for today will start in the middle 70s, eventually into the middle 80s by the end of the week. For your country now, I'm WTOL 11 meteorologist Davis Wells.

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Brooks and Dunn, your country now, 100.5 WKXA. And I told you just a little while ago, Ronnie Dunn, it's his 79th birthday today. Jordan Davis, turn this truck around. It's time.

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0: Luke Combs, Your Country Now, 100.5 WKXA. Today is National Dinosaur Day. In a poll, more than 1,000 of us were asked how many dinosaurs we could name off the top of our heads. 9% of us said zero. Can't name a dinosaur. Well, apparently, 9% of us have never seen the Jurassic Park movies. Kevin Powers featuring Shaboozy is on the way for you. So is Keith Urban.
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0: churches. 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The good news is, while you're looking, you'll find some things to love at Parkview Christian Church. 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This is Joel Johnson, the senior minister at Parkview Christian Church. I look forward to meeting you this Sunday morning. 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
6: Is your WTOL11 weather forecast. Partly cloudy skies early this evening with clearing conditions overnight. Drop of lows back into the lower 50s. It will be a brighter, dry start to the day Tuesday. Brilliant sunshine will stretch into the afternoon. The breeze will stay dry and comfortable. Highs expected to reach into the mid-70s. Temperatures on Wednesday head back close to 80 degrees and warmer, more humid weather by the end of the work week. For your Country Now, I'm WTOL11 Chief Meteorologist Chris Vickers.

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0: 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It's Jay. That's going to wrap it up for me, guys, man. Thanks for being here today. And everybody's invited to come back tomorrow. 7 o'clock, it's another edition of Backstage Country with Elena Smith. And as always, stay safe.
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2: Is sort of a 2-11 weather forecast. Partly cloudy skies early this evening with clearing conditions overnight. Drop of lows back into the lower 50s. It will be a brighter, dry start to the day Tuesday. Brilliant sunshine will stretch into the afternoon. The breeze will stay dry and comfortable. Highs expected to reach into the mid-70s. Temperatures on Wednesday head back close to 80 degrees and warmer, more humid weather by the end of the work week. For your Country Now, I'm W2L11 Chief Meteorologist Chris Vickers.

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2: Hey there, it's Elena. Welcome to a brand new week of Backstage Country with a brand new host. He has won 4 CMA awards, picked up his second ACM award last month. He's got 6 number one songs, became a TV star as part of the CBS series Marshals, and is continuing on with that title as the newest judge on The Voice. Welcome back, Riley Green. Hi.
3: I'm glad to be back with you. 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
2: 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I can't

0: Kelly Green is your host this week. I'm Elena. It's Backstage Country, and we got to play your new song, Think As You Drunk, which is very exciting, especially considering a lot of us had no idea, pretty much all of us, that you had something new coming this way. But that, yeah, of course, makes us all wonder, like, where are you at in the creative process? Where are you at with the album? Tell me what you can.
1: So we've got the album done. We're going to be putting out some songs off the album kind of sporadically, sort of like a surprise, kind of like this one. Until the album comes out, we're going to announce the release date

0: it's always a good feeling when you complete an album. You know, you turn it in, you're done with it, you know it's there, you kind of get to live with it a little bit. And I'm excited about having new music when I'm on the road, because that's the best, you know, it's the best time to try it out is to go play it live. So I'm excited about having all this, and it lines up well with the tour, the Cowboys Against Tour. It's just fun to be out on the road with new music.
1: That instant, just knowing exactly what the fans think and feel, has got to be the coolest thing ever.
0: Yeah, you know, when you write a song and you perform it for the first time, you're looking for the reaction of fans, whether somebody kind of holds a beer up in the air or they go to get another beer.
1: Right.
0: You know,
1: like
0: there's a fine line between the two, and that's the best gauge for me is to play live.
1: So, Riley, when did you know that this project was done? Because I imagine that's kind of a hard thing to decide.
0: Well, you start talking about how many songs to put on the record. I feel like there's a kind of a sweet spot in there. I always just try to have all of my bases covered with the types of songs. You know, I think what was so great about Don't Mind If I Do is that it had a lot of different types of songs on it. And, you know, you kind of want to take people on a musical journey, even though people don't really listen to CDs anymore front to back like I did when I was growing up. But still, it's just, I like to have a summertime kind of fun anthem and a beach song and something that'll make you cry. And, you know, every once in a while, sneak a love song in there. So it's, I think that's how I knew it when I listened to it and said, man, this has really got a lot of stuff on it.
1: So what do you want people to walk away with when they finish? Because I think that everybody is going to listen to this front to back. So once they finished it, what do you want them to walk away feeling or thinking, or what's your hope?
0: Well, honestly, I always just try to continue to do what got me here, whatever that is. Whatever I've done right in my songwriting, I want people to hear songs lyrically and think that's a Riley Green song. He wrote that, you know. And so I talk about where I'm from, my family and values and those kind of things. And then I also want people to think that I'm trying something a little new. You know, I always want to push the envelope a little bit and get out of my comfort zone. And worst way was me doing that. You know, I've never written a lot of love songs, and that was a little forward, you know, and it worked out really well. So I feel like always pushing myself a little bit stylistically is going to be something I want to do as well.
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3: As America celebrates 250 years of independence, we reflect not only on our nation's history, but also on the proud contributions of leaders from right here in our area. Jackson Edward Betts, born in Findlay in 1904, graduated from Kenyon College and Yale Law School and was admitted to the bar in 1930, where he soon became the Hancock County prosecuting attorney. He was then elected to the Ohio House of Representatives and later to the U.S. House representing Ohio's 8th Congressional District. Betts returned to Findlay, where he was an acting judge on the city's municipal court from 1981 to 1989.

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9: Is sort of a 2-11 weather forecast. Partly cloudy skies early this evening with clearing conditions overnight. Drop of lows back into the lower 50s. It will be a brighter, dry start to the day Tuesday. Brilliant sunshine will stretch into the afternoon. The breeze will stay dry and comfortable. Highs expected to reach into the mid-70s. Temperatures on Wednesday head back close to 80 degrees and warmer, more humid weather by the end of the work week. For your country now, I'm W2L11 Chief Meteorologist Chris Vickers.
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0: It's Backstage Country. I'm Elena. We got Riley Green hosting right now. And do you ever look at like your streaming numbers and stuff and like see or the analytics and see where your songs are streaming well and like see something that really surprised you?
1: I don't know where the analytics button is at. I have looked it up. I've looked at where some of my streams come from, and I remember seeing that Sydney was like the top third, like the third city. Which
0: Whoa.
1: Is crazy because it was like Atlanta, Houston, Sydney, you know. And, you know, Australia has always been up there, which is why we went in the first place, was mm-hmm. that we looked at those numbers. And so it's definitely helpful to see that you have fans and you have an audience in places you haven't necessarily been.
0: Yeah. Well, and you have fans literally all over the world, as it's very much proven. But those coffee shop days of playing and not for a lot of people, do you have a show that you look back at and it was like the most humbling show ever?
1: You know, most of them were pretty humbling for a long time. I've never thought I was a great singer. So it was one of those things where, and I had a lot of buddies that played, you know, in the same kind of circuit, I guess, of bars that I would go see that were really talented singers.
0: Mm-hmm.
1: And I had to figure out something I could do so we would stay and not like just leave when I got up there. So I think songwriting was how I got a little bit of confidence. That I was the only person that could write a song, mm-hmm. you know, like a specific song from my eyes. And I was the only one that could come up with that. And that was the only way I could set myself apart. So I started doing that, and a lot of them were goofy songs, to start off. But yeah, there were several where I had to go and try to win the crowd over, you know.

0: people were just kind of like, who the heck is this guy, you know?
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17: Is your WTMO11 weather forecast. Partly cloudy skies early this evening with clearing conditions overnight. Dropping lows back into the lower 50s. It will be a brighter, dry start to the day Tuesday. Brilliant sunshine will stretch into the afternoon. The breeze will stay dry and comfortable. Highs expected to reach into the mid-70s. Temperatures on Wednesday head back close to 80 degrees and warmer, more humid weather by the end of the work week. For your country now, I'm WTMO11 Chief Meteorologist Chris Vickers.
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